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You are hanging out now with Small Wonder, your humble curator for the next couple of hours. We've just been listening to Mr. Andrew Weatherall with End Time Sound. That was the B-side to Unknown Plunderer, which was released just days, happenstance, just days after his passing back in February of 2020. Before that, we heard from Arthur Russell with his epic, In the Light of the Miracle. That also a posthumous release. He passed back in 1992, and I don't think that track saw the light of day until about 96. I pulled that one off the Soul Jazz compilation, The World of Arthur Russell. In the background now, we have the Balearic Gabba sound system with Quando and just setting the vibes for today's set. It's going to be a lot of down-tempo, dubby, lots of remixes, extended cuts, just some nice vibes, just some nice background vibes for your soundtrack today. Thanks so much for joining us here once again at 88.9 FM and KXLU.com. 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All right, enjoy the rest of this Balearic Gabba sound system. This one goes back to 2016 off of the Golf Channel label. Coming up soon, some stuff from Sidestepper, Charles Webster, and Fern Kinney. It's going to get a little groovy in a little bit, so I hope you stick around. 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

KXOU Los Angeles, 88.9 FM and KXOU.com. Going back to 1980, that is Christina out of Germany with her sassy electro take on the French pop classic La Poupée qui fait non. Ahead of that, we heard Fern Kinney with another disco danceable cover of a prior classic. That was Groove Me, originally made popular by King Floyd, Fern Kinney's funky version from 1979. We heard Charles Webster ahead of that with Herbert's steady dub mix of the track Ready and Sidestepper in there, project of producer Richard Blair's back from 2003 with Dame Tu Querer off of the album 3AM In Beats We Trust. And In Beats We Do Trust here on The Small Wonder Show on KXLU. And you must trust in those beats as well if you are tuning in. I like to drop a lot of them in all kinds of forms. So thank you so much for joining me here. Keep up with what you're hearing over at KXLU.com. And a link up to our Spinatron profiles as well, where you can catch the archives for 2 weeks after shows air. Okay, little tongue-tied today. We're at about the halfway mark here on KXLU Los Angeles. Stay tuned. Things are continuing to be groovy. Right now we've got some Volker Kriegel in the background with Mind Will. Stay tuned for some Glam Sam and his combo, as well as Shabaka Hutchings. Things are going to move into some moody electronica here in a little bit. I hope you stick around for the journey. Thanks so much for tuning in here to 88.9 FM. 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

88.9 FM KXLU Los Angeles, broadcasting from the bluffs of Loyola Marymount University. My name is Small Wonder, and you've just been enjoying the sounds of Unloved going back to 2019 off the Heavenly label with the Pulsating March remix of the track Love Lost featuring Nathan McKay. Before that, we heard from Soma, deep cut out of Australia, dating back to 1996, from the second of only two full-length albums they put out, The Inner Cinema, just some cool, dark, experimental, kind of techno-ambient, very soundtracky goodness. That particular track was called Alchemical Nuptial. Ahead of that, we heard from Hey Mother Death, some good uplifting vibes, right? This whole set that dates back to 2017. That was the MRTC remix of the track Deranged My Love. Before things took such a darker turn, we heard some UK jazz. Ahead of that, from Shabaka Hutchings on the track Black Skin, Black Masks, an homage to the Franz Fanon text from 1952. And great stuff off the Brownswood label. Once again, out of the UK, we heard from Glam Sam and his combo out of Sweden just before that. Some future jazz back from 2009. That was Dig the New Breed off of the record Groovy. And that catches us up. Hope you're enjoying the mix today. Compliments of Small Wonder here on KXLU. Continue to enjoy the vibes if you would like over at our Spinitron profiles. The archives are available for 2 weeks after the show airs. I'm so glad you are with me today and letting me keep you company and give you a vibey soundtrack. 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My time is running out pretty soon here. I'll come back for one last goodbye. Behind us now, some more UK jazz, one of my favorite UK jazz outfits, Portico Quartet. We are listening to City of Glass. Stay tuned for something from Baden Powell. Some vintage jazz, and then we're gonna round things out with Señor Langosta. All right, so enjoy once again. 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

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Hope you've had fun today. I know I sure have, as usual. Right now, some Senor Langosta with the track Don't Be Offended. It is called Funk. F-U-N-K. Before this, we heard from Brazilian guitarist Baden Powell featuring Janine de Wallein on the track Blues a Volante, going back to 1972, 73-ish. And that followed Portico Quartet's City of Glass. That is a wrap for me. I look forward to next time. Look up the playlists. 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
1: Los Angeles and KXLU.com. Good morning. How y'all doing?
0: Oh, no, it's the y'all thing again.
1: No.
0: I will let that slide. It's Libation AM.
1: I think I have it on the brain. Anyway, join us for three hours this morning.
0: 3 hours. Yeah, I'm sorry. When I had COVID and we couldn't get the new shows going,
1: we put had to on send some 2 hours.
0: I didn't realize, oh, wait, those are 2 hour shows. So you had to listen to autopilot.
1: He was so ill.
0: I was listening too. I was like, ooh.
1: Yeah. But you know what? She fixed it.
0: We're going to take care of you today.
1: We are going to take good care of you.
0: So much brand new stuff. And we are very excited.
1: Oh, yeah.

0: what I just played was Slow Coaches doing the song Drag.
1: It's a drag, too.
0: Yeah. Our friend Rod Gator, also known as Rod Melanchon, did Lights of Cairn Crow. Before that, Natural Child did Derek's Blues. And we started out with the Flaming Sideburns doing Save Rock and Roll.

0: all the way from Melbourne. That was Mr. Teenage doing a song called Automatic Love. And that's actually a couple years old now. Mm-hmm. From last year, from Minneapolis, a really great band, Green Blue, with a song called Gimme Hell. The latest from My Life is War, who just happens to be from Iowa, doing Survival. Brand new from Perth, Australia, Last Quokka, did a song called Broom with an E. And brand new this month, a great band with a great album. Mm. They've got three albums out, but this brand new one just came out. They're from Detroit. The Stools with Bad Eye Bob.
1: Nice. Well, really killer stuff. So many amazing. Good bands coming out with amazing music right now.
0: And we'll play
1: Go
0: it all.
1: Go look for it. It's worth your attention.
0: It's waiting for you.
1: Yeah.

0: I did a little bit of a summer set, well, part of a set. That was Longboard Fever. That was the opening of a movie called California Surfing. And that was the Insect Surfers.
1: Hi, Dave.
0: Yeah. Before that, the Ballad of Sharknado. Band name is Quint.
1: Hey, Robbie.
0: Yeah. Before that, the Undertones did Here Comes the Summer.
1: Hey, Mom.
0: You know, Here Comes the Summer. Before that, a band from down south, Los Surfer Compadres, did Squad Car. And not summer songs, but you could play them during the summer if you wanted. That was the Dead Kennedys with Hop with a Jet Set. And we started out with the Repo Bettys, I think.
1: Yeah, something
0: like that. Name of the song was Danger.
1: Danger, Will Robinson. Danger.
0: Danger.

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0: And you're still listening to Libation AM.
1: Till 9 a.m. you get us.
0: From Melbourne. More from Melbourne. There's so much
1: so
0: stuff going
1: much
0: on in
1: good
0: Australia.
1: Stuff.
0: It's
1: yeah.
0: insane. A band called The Prize from late last summer, Wrong Side of Town. Brand new song from Italy. The band is Spirito di Lippo. The song is Nebbia. Also new from Split System, wonderful band.
1: Great band.
0: Song called Bullet. From I was looking for something else, but from a couple years ago out of San Francisco, Chime School, a song called Anywhere But Here, and brand new from Doki Doki, a song called Battle It Down.
1: Not Okie Doki. Doki
0: no, Doki Doki. Got to battle it down. Just swallow it.
1: Come
0: swallow
1: on.
0: It.
1: Oh.

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I knew things were all over.

0: ever heard of Mad Cowgirl Disease?
1: No.
0: Well, that's actually a band. And the name of the song was Get Around.
1: I do have a trophy for Best Cowgirl.
0: Oh, how did you get that?
1: On eBay. I thought it was cool.
0: Before that, the Faithless Saints did The Disconnection. One of my favorite bands, the Uranium Club, did That Clown's Got a Gun. Watch out. And we started out with D.B. Cooper and the MK Ultra with Devil's Wind. And we actually started out with a band called Seconds with Best Friend.

0: Well, that was the Rotten Minds, a band out of Sweden from late last year.
1: Oh, I played them. They're good.
0: Yeah. Serpent Eyes, brand spanking new from Bremen, Germany, Multiplex. The song is called Wasting Time. Also, brand new this month out of Chicago, Soft Kill, a song called Molly. More brand new stuff from this very month was JJ and the A's with The Shrew. And again, more brand new stuff from
1: this
0: month.
1: There's lots of new stuff.
0: The band is Spy, and the song is Surveilled.

0: That's one of my most favorite Blaster songs, Dark Knight, from, of course, From Dusk Till Dawn. Before that, the band called Scuzzface did Kenny Lucky Legs. Get old Kenny Lucky Legs. Before that, the Gears did Last Chance. The Helicopters before that with It's All Moving Faster. And we started out with the Brooms with their version of Motorhead.
1: Nice.
0: Yeah.

0: book. I was after some latest stuff from particular bands. From 2020, Wire with a song called Be Like Them. From 2015, The Angels from Australia with When the Time Comes. They did replace their singer.
1: Yeah.
0: And he sounds really good, and he does a good job on the old songs.
1: Cool.
0: From 2020, off the latest Lurkers record, Fits You Like a Glove. If you know about the Lurkers, there's like two Lurkers, and one half the group kept the band going for many, many years until just a few years ago, and finally said, all right, I guess that's it.
1: That's
0: but then
1: it,
0: the
1: yeah.
0: other half, which includes, I guess, one of the guys who wrote a lot of the songs early on,
1: right,
0: is doing
1: one
0: stuff
1: the, one of
0: now.
1: The original so, members.
0: So no matter what,
1: yeah.
0: somebody is doing the Lurkers, and there are original members in, or pretty much original members in both.
1: There's so some bands that like that. I won't go into it. But
0: some of those old vocal groups are funny.
1: Yeah.
0: Just like, featuring no original members.
1: That's right.
0: Three generations have no original members.
1: Right.
0: They're like playing at the fairgrounds this Tuesday.
1: That's right.
0: And brand new Rod Gator with a song called In the Night. It's a very cool video. And if you know your Rod songs,
1: yeah.
0: watch the video and you'll see something on
1: Rod's
0: there. And you'll go,
1: a cool
0: yes.
1: guy for
0: oh,
1: sure.
0: He really is.
2: 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I see asteroids coming.

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0: And you're still listening to Libation AM.
1: You have us for a little bit longer.
0: Till 9 a.m.
1: Yeah. What I just played was Let 'Em Bleed by the band Raid. I previously played a band called Lysol. So before that, Duality of Love by Daydream.
0: Ah, the Duality of Love.
1: One-Eyed Moon did Bustin' Loose. The Grubs did Blackout in the City. Rough Kids did Altitude. And a band that I think you would appreciate, the Chewbaccas, did Death of a Galaxy.
0: I can't do it. I got something in my throat. I think there's some Star Wars in my throat.
1: Yeah, I guess so.